That's better. How you feeling, Manchester? How great does Cardiff look? Bloody hell. Thanks for coming down and making this a special night, right, anyway.

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Oh, I was out so late. Now I'm so tired. What did you do last night? Oh.

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I used to cry, but now I don't have the time.

0: 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Do you understand?
1: Aye, sir.
0: If you leave my base without proper authorization, I will hunt you down and throw your ass in jail. Do you understand?
1: Aye, sir.
0: I can't hear you.